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1: 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Tog'da emas. Katta okeanni bilasizlar?
3: Xo'sh, okean.
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3: 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Farzand.
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